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1: 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So we do need to remove the illegal guns from the communities.
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3: Members of the National Assembly will return from the constituency period to resume the fourth quarter program of the House, which includes plenary sittings for consideration of reports of the Powers and Privileges Committee, a question and answer session with the economics cluster, members training, and capacity building workshop, as well as meetings of various committees. On Tuesday, the National Assembly will convene virtually at 14 hours to consider the reports of the Powers and Privileges Committee into allegations of conduct constituting contempt of Parliament by two members of Parliament. The report relates to a resolution of the National Assembly adopted in December 2021 following a recommendation by the Ethics Committee that an apology be directed in the House.
2: Wakho uhlelo wekomiti iSection 89 ejongene nokuguzulwa kukamongameli uMagashule Ghana uthe waqinisekisa ukuba sele beyifakile impendulo yenkundla zamatyala kwinkundla ephakamileyo yeNtshona Koloni ngeliphendula umcelimngeni wenkundla kwisigqibo sekomiti sokususwa kuka-advocate Thandazani Madonsela njengoza kukhokela ubungqina.
4: On behalf of the Impeachment Committee for Section 89 Inquiry, this past weekend, I confirmed that we have filed our answering affidavit to the two legal challenges, challenging the decision of the committee to rescind the recommendation of advocate Madonsela. These challenges have been brought by the EFF and also the African Legal Professional Association. So on behalf of the committee as the chairperson, I have filed the answering affidavit for this matter, and the case will be heard on the 12th and 13th of October. In the meantime, as a committee, we will look to finalize the terms of reference in the coming weeks, so that by the time the court sits, at least we have finalized our terms of reference. Thank you.
0: Umbiko lo ohlanganiswe uTatheli SABC uAbongwe Kobokana.
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12: They are not sure who came in, but many people came in with guns and people were sitting having fun. It's just people who came in and started opening fire.
13: What happened is they gunshots from outside in gunshots, then we jumped lead down on the ground near the pool. Then that's when I last saw what's happening. Then I heard gunshots from there. Since I think for almost 30 minutes, gunshots were here.
8: Elandisi iziko lendaba ze-SABC uthi kwaphoqa ukuthi amanayo iginqa phansi azenze umuntu oseshonile. 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
2: So we enter in a space of mass killings that are just being perpetrated in South Africa, and this speaks to the illegal guns that find themselves in communities, because these killings, the weapon of choice from these criminals, it's guns. So we do need to remove the illegal guns from the communities.
3: It shows very much that the issue that we always talk about of the circulation of guns in South Africa, that we need to have stricter regulations in terms of how the gun is circulating across our society. And we also need to have a deeper moral regeneration. Our society really, really need divine intervention, because this mass shooting cannot be an issue that it is addressed by the police alone.
1: Umholi we-ACDP umfundisi Kenneth Mesha kanye nelunga le-DA uLisa Chickenling bayalele ukuthi kuqede ubugebengu obuhleliwe.
4: In just a matter of days, several South Africans have lost their lives in attacks that have left families shattered and communities traumatized. These killings highlight the growing power of organized criminal networks, gang violence, illegal firearms, and the complete disregard for human life in our society.
5: These tragedies show that South Africa urgently needs stronger crime intelligence to identify threats, disrupt criminal networks, and prevent violence before lives are lost. The continued instability in police leadership is a serious concern.
1: EFF inxuse ukuthi kusungule ithimba elikhethiwe lokulwa nokudutshulwa kwabantu abaningi kanye nodlame ohleliwe olusebenziswa izibhamu.
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11: Forensic backlog affecting processing of DNA. This report, it is indicating that we had about 10,967, that is only in Mpumalanga now, 10,967 outstanding DNA backlog in 2023-2024. It is essentially concerning because it is just one financial year with so many cases, yet we are asking ourselves, as per the victim's presentation that was done and victim submissions before this inquiry, our cases have never seen the light of the court.
10: Usihlalo wekhomishini i-CRL Rights Commission uThoko Mkhwanazi Xaluva uthi uhlelo lwezokulungisa lihlulekile ukusebenzela izisulu zodlame olususelwe ebulilini okubalwa izisulu ezadlwengula zahlukunyezwa ngokocansi eqaleni elithinta umfundisi waseNigeria uTimothy Omotoso. 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
12: In the Omotoso case, anything that could go wrong went wrong from the very beginning. Even the witness protection program collapsed on them. Even the fact that crimes committed in Durban were dealt with in Qabega, what was then Port Elizabeth. So the purpose of this whole process, it will be an interrogation of the system. From the time a victim decides, today I'm going to the police station.
10: Phezu kwezibopho eziningi zenqubomgomo kanye nemiyalelo yezikhungo, amaphutha ohlelo ayaqhubeka nokulimaza izinyathelo ezithathwe iNingizimu Afrika zimelene nesihlava se-GBF. 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
13: As the three commissions, we have been receiving complaints regarding the challenges of GBVF. Hence, the three commission had sent call for inputs from members of the public to come with their experiences. Many of the victims have indicated that they find challenges within the justice system, whether it's the reportage, the actual cases themselves, or how the cases are being handled. And they came to the three commissions that are meant to protect human rights with this outcry. And hence today, we are starting this inquiry.
10: Ngosuku lwesibili lalolu phenyo lukazwelonke kuzokwethulwa imibiko evela kumbutho wamaphoyisa aseNingizimu Afrika kanjalo nekhomishini yamalungelo abantu.
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0: Ezemidlalo noSimtho Dladla.
6: Moses Mabhida Stadium will host the final on the 10th of October 2026 between Orlando Pirates Football Club as well as Mamelodi Sundowns Football Club. Kickoff is at 6 o'clock.
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8: This will be sore, well, it's definitely sore for me to lose here, but I just think the fight's going to be bigger. I think everybody in this group wants to give their best for South Africa and for this jersey. So I'm convinced that we'll come back stronger.
7: Uvaiser uthi kubuhlungu kakhulu ukwamukela umphumela walo mdlalo we-Australia kodwa kangabazi ukuthi-ke bazokwazi ukulwa ekuthenike benze kahle emdlalweni oyabe elandelayo. 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
7: 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I think I had a much more of an opportunity coming in, I guess just after the first ball. 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
2: 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What you go from winning 300,000?
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8: 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Yes, sir. 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
10: it only shows that our programs in South Africa are good we've got a very good base of the DDC coach Raymond Mdaka has done exceptionally well from the products that are coming from there. That league has Sundowns, Pirates, Siwelele, and everyone in that league.
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11: This is a private and confidential process, and the two parties involved are the Premier League and Manchester City. I've heard people criticize the Premier League, saying, why haven't we heard anything from them? Well, the Premier League's hands are tied behind their back.
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27: 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I would like to request 3 songs ngiwathanda down. Ayoqala uNestisi and Rolling Send Me Away. 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
4: If I were to be found guilty, I'll pray Mr. Charleston. Because Ntuli and the court, they're listening to this court, to this commission. And here, we are here in the commission just to assist. Now he's trying me out. Get us those 3 dates. Where did you put the money? Personal on Tengane. Then Mr. Ntuli is taking notes of this. Come the Delmas matter, I'm out of the matter. 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
7: It indicated as early as in the T20 World Cup that he
5: it's still going to be available for all formats, and just how we were going to monitor and all of that. So just thought it's a great opportunity to get Anna involved as early as possible, being able to assess exactly where he is. And then, yeah, just like great to have.
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2: What I advised him is to let him take himself to the police because these are very serious allegations.
3: And did he take up your advice?
2: No, he didn't.
3: And did you take it further or not?
2: No, I took it further that if it may happen that I assist him taking him to the police so that he must go clear his name. He agreed.
3: And what then happened?
2: Nothing happened.
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6: It's so unfortunate because we can't give exact analysis of what transpired at Durban City because none of us here are there. So from the look of things, clearly the game is the teacher. What is it that he has achieved that is promising for him to be given probably the chairman the trust to know?
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7: 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They wash this thing, you won't see it, by wash it, they I trace it, laba mafunda laba trace it, laba babanjiwa washos bo. The professional ones, you can't trace it, because they wash this thing, they put something so that you can't trace petrol, you can't trace paraffin with diesel. Most government officials put, they're in this industry. Mina ngibanika amagama, ngabanika everything, ngathi hambani nobheka endaweni so. They go there and collect money. They buy. USARS itself, we believe in USARS. If they can arrange this time around, but we this thing. But they don't do nothing. But this thing, I mean, I've been saying, cool. Since about 2010, this thing is old. Maybe not so much. Since about 2010, this thing is not much. It's old, and it's huge.
0: Hi, mfowethu, kulungile. 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
3: We commit ourselves to a peaceful political engagement. We commit ourselves to respect the electoral laws and the authority of the Electoral Commission.
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2: We are not gathered here to surrender our political differences, but we are gathered here to protect the democratic space in which those differences can be expressed. The Inkatha Freedom Party in KwaZulu-Natal stands firmly for an electoral process that is free, fair, peaceful, transparent, and credible. We believe that all South Africans must be free to choose their political representatives without intimidation, without fear, and without violence. We believe that every political party, large or small, must have the opportunity to campaign, to speak to communities.
1: Umxhumanisi wethimba lomsebenzi le-ANC esifundazweni uMike Mabuyakhulu uthi iqembu lizibophezele eqinisekiseni ukuthi bonke abavoti bayakwazi ukusebenzisa ilungelo labo lokuvota ngokugcwele nangokukhululeka ngaphandle kokucindezelwa.
3: KwaZulu Natal knows the devastating cost of political intolerance. We carry the scars of fractured communities and lost lives when political rivalry turned to violence. That painful legacy imposes an unyielding duty upon us all. We must never return to that past. Therefore, we must not only publicly condemn intimidation and violence in all its forms, as we head to the polls, but must work actively to rid the upcoming election of these cancers.
1: uWillis Mchunu weMK Party uthe kuyingxenye yentando yeningi ukuthi iqembu libe nelungelo lokugxeka uhulumeni nezinye izikhungo uma bengenzi kahle.
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5: In KwaZulu-Natal, we have a total of 26,497 candidates across political parties, including independent candidates, that are going to be contesting 2,166 seats in this province. These political parties are not simply committing themselves as individuals to abiding by the code, but they are also committing their supporters. I think we are doing very well as a province. We haven't had incidents of no-go areas being reported.
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10: All allegations are aimed at removing me from the SAPS sphere, and due to the fact that no charges emanating from the commission could affect same, the current case was trumped up against me. Subparagraph. I further wish to submit there's no coincidence that both myself and Minister Nkunu were almost simultaneously subjected to search operations based on a matter originating from KwaZulu-Natal, the headquarters of Lieutenant General Makwanazi.
9: Okilian, uqhube ngokuthi uSibiya uhlose ungawavumi wonke amacala abhekene nawo, futhi uma sekuqala ukuqulwa leli cala kuzovela ukuthi yena umsulwa.
10: I'm aware that a bail application should not be too cumbersome in as far as the merits are concerned. However, I'm intent on proving transparency on the merits, so to show to this court that I'm not guilty of the charges levelled against me. Subparagraph. It is my intention to plead not guilty to the charges which the state may prefer against me. I say this because I believe that I have a defence to any of the charges which will be raised against me.
9: Isicelo sikaSibiya sebheyili sihlehliselwe uLesine okungumhlaka 1 October. 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
11: The reason why we asked for a postponement is we were given the documents this morning and we have to then read those documents, but we were also made aware of a witness that had to was presented and we didn't have the documents to start the interrogating him around the issues that he's saying. Therefore, it was important for us to ask for a postponement so that we can read the documents, prepare, but also consult, because among other things, they are talking about letters that were written to the NDPP and so on. Therefore, we need to consult and make sure that we know what the issues are.
9: Gandhi, okhulumela amaphoyisa u-Atlanta Mathi uqinisekise ukuthi uSibiya unikezwe isamanisi namhlanje ekuseni ukuthi ayovela ecaleni lokuqondiswa izigwegwe ngesonto elizayo.
12: As the South African Police Service, we can confirm that Lieutenant General Shadrack Sibiya has been served this morning at the court holding cells with a notice to attend a disciplinary hearing on the 5th of October on allegations arising from Martha Madlanga Commission of Inquiry. We can confirm that the presiding officer, which is a senior officer, did serve him this morning, and the disciplinary hearing is set down for the 5th of October.
0: Wena ke lo mbiko hlanganisa izindaba zezizwe lezindaba kwa SABC Session 9 no Thando Ndlovu. 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
9: and no man should look away from the violence to which the women in our country are subjected to the violence inflicted upon the women of South Africa is a source of profound pain and national shame The nation is angry. The women of South Africa are angry. Their anger is justified. I too share that anger. I share the grief of at the lives so cruelly and senselessly cut short. On Sunday, the body of another woman was found in Springs. This brings to 11. The number of women's bodies found in Ekurhuleni since July. Among those whose names we know are Busisiwe Mahlangu, Itumeleng Kekana, Nomfesane Mjobo, Gracious Nkomo, Elizabeth Mosila Khomu, Dineo Mutapani, Jabulile Ntimba, Ntombi futhi Nxumalo. 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

0: Kaimin Platt from Easteras, Josephine Chabalala from Orlando East, Siavuya Mlunguza from Komani, Mariette Mouton, a 73-year-old Bredesdorp grandmother, Christina Nyalungu, a security officer at the University of Limpopo, Sibongile Mdali from Richmond, 15-year-old Amokgelang Motshwaedi from Dinokana Village, Pinky Shelembe and Ntombizana Mbanjwa from Richmond, Amanda Osani from Port Alfred was killed on Women's Day. These are only some of the women and girls whose lives have been taken away from us in recent weeks. Theirs are the names we know. There are others whose names we do not know yet. There are women lying tonight in government mortuaries, waiting to be identified, waiting for someone to claim them, waiting to be taken home and laid to rest. How can our hearts not be broken? How can we not be angry? The violence being perpetrated against women in our country is inhuman. Behind each of these terrible deaths was a human being, a daughter, a mother, a sister, a friend, an aunt, a grandmother, whose life had value, whose future mattered, and whose absence has left a family and a community grieving. Across our country, women are living with the terrible fear that they may be next. No woman should have to live with that fear. What weighs on me most is that 7 years ago, in this same month, I stood before the nation to speak about the same crisis. Yet here we are, once more having to confront the terrible reality of violence against women in our country. The names of the victims are new, but the crime is not. This cannot be accepted as a normal part of life in South Africa. We must confront an uncomfortable truth. What we have done has not been enough. We need to do much more than what we have done. It has not been enough to prevent women from being killed. It has not been enough to make women safe in their homes, in our streets, on public transport, in workplaces and places of learning. It has not been enough to change the attitudes and behavior that enable violence against women. As President of the Republic, I acknowledge this. As government, we must do better. As society, we must also do better. So, fellow South Africans, tonight I want to update you on the killings in Ekurhuleni and what is being done to bring those responsible to justice. But I also want to speak to you about the work we are doing as a government and as a country to end gender-based violence and femicide. The killings of women in Ekurhuleni are receiving attention at the highest level of government and law enforcement. The Interministerial Committee on Gender-Based Violence and Femicide has approved a comprehensive emergency response. A specialized multidisciplinary investigation has been elevated to the national level under the coordination of the Deputy National Commissioner for Dictatic Services. The investigation brings together detectives, crime intelligence, forensic specialists, investigative psychologists, digital investigators, and other specialized capabilities. Arrests have already been made in connection with some of these murders. On Sunday morning, police arrested a suspect in connection with the killing of Ntombifuthi Nxumalo, whose body was found on Saturday. Two suspects have been arrested and have appeared in court in connection with the killing of Jabulile Ntimba. A suspect is in custody in connection with the murder of Busisiwe Mahlangu. In the other cases, police have identified persons of interest and collected forensic material, including DNA, blood samples, clothing, cell phones, and cell phone records. The Council for Scientific and Industrial Research, the CSIR, is assisting with the digital forensic investigation. There's been understandably widespread fear that the discovery of these women in close proximity could indicate the work of a single perpetrator. At present, the police have not found evidence establishing that these killings were committed by a single perpetrator. All possibilities remain under investigation. To the families of the women who have been brutally killed, I say that these cases will not be allowed to go cold. The state is bringing together its available capabilities to establish what happened and to identify those responsible. We will continue to provide the public with information as the investigations progress without compromising the investigations or the rights of those involved. I appeal to members of the public. If you know something, say something. Only two of the women found dead in Ekurhuleni had been reported missing. This is not a reproach to grieving families who may themselves have faced uncertainty or difficulty in seeking assistance or reporting. It is a reminder to all of us that there is no requirement to wait 24 hours before reporting a person missing. If you have reason to fear that something is wrong about any loved one, report it immediately. Hours matter. Information matters. A photograph matters. A vehicle registration number matters. A message, a telephone call, or an observation that seems insignificant may provide the clue investigators need. Alongside these investigations, we have significantly increased visible policing in Ekurhuleni. These operations will continue for as long as they are required. But we must be clear. We cannot police our way out of gender-based violence alone. We cannot arrest our way out of this crisis alone. And we cannot wait until a woman is murdered before the state intervenes. Our task must be to prevent violence before it happens. As all of government, we are determined that attention and resources be directed at all parts of the country where women are under siege from gender-based violence. Since gender-based violence and femicide was classified as a national disaster last year, government has prioritized resources and strengthened coordination across the criminal justice system and survivor support services. The National Council on Gender-Based Violence and Femicide is now operational and has a responsibility to coordinate and drive our national response. Resources have been allocated to strengthen the Family Violence, Child Protection and Sexual Offences units. More resources will be allocated by the Minister of Finance when he announces the medium-term budget policy statement. Sexual offences courts are being expanded. Thuthuzela care centres continue to provide medical, forensic, counselling and legal services to survivors, and more will be expanded and built. The processing of DNA and forensic evidence is being strengthened. The law has been tightened to make it more difficult for perpetrators of gender-based violence and domestic abuse to obtain bail. Across the country, police stations have established victim-friendly services and GBV desks. Police officers continue to receive proactive training on issues related to gender-based violence, and this will be strengthened. These measures do matter, but institutions and programs mean little if they do not work when a woman needs them. A woman who summons the courage to report abuse must not be turned away from a police station. A woman seeking a protection order must not be sent from office to office. A protection order must not become merely a piece of paper while an abuser continues to threaten his victim. A forensic sample must not sit unprocessed while a perpetrator remains free. A case must not collapse because a docket has been lost, an investigation has been poorly conducted, or a survivor has been treated without dignity. Where the state fails women, we must hold ourselves accountable and correct those failures. To add to our continuing work to deal with gender-based violence and femicide, I'm therefore announcing four immediate measures. First, I've directed the Minister of Police and the Minister of Justice and Constitutional Development, working with the South African Police Service and with due regard to prosecutorial independence, the National Prosecuting Authority, to undertake a national case recovery operation focused on unresolved murders, attempted murders, rapes, and serious sexual offences involving women and children. Within 60 days, this audit must identify the number and age of unresolved cases, cases awaiting forensic evidence, cases in which suspects have been identified but not arrested, and cases in which investigative or prosecutorial action has been unreasonably delayed. Within 90 days, individual recovery plans must be in place for priority cases and cases that have stalled. Each plan must identify the outstanding action, the responsible official, and the deadline for moving the case forward. Second, I've directed the Minister of Police, the National Commissioner of Police, and the relevant forensic authorities to present within 60 days a funded plan to reduce forensic backlogs and establish clear turnaround standards for priority gender-based violence and femicide cases. The plan must set out the size and age of the backlog, shortages of personnel and equipment, the resources required, and the dates by which the backlog will be reduced. Priority forensic samples and cases involving the rape or murder of women and children must be ring-fenced for urgent processing. Progress against the turnaround standards must be reported publicly every quarter. Third, every municipality must begin a women's safety audit without delay. high-risk areas must be identified, working with provincial governments and the police. Within 60 days, these audits must identify broken streetlights, overgrown public spaces, abandoned buildings, unsafe transport routes and facilities, poorly secured parks and other conditions, including cemeteries. One of the women was dumped in a cemetery. And all places that present a situation where women are at risk. Within 90 days of completing the audit, the most urgent hazards must have been addressed or included in a funded implementation plan with clear completion dates. The result of the audits and progress in correcting the identified hazards will be published so that communities can see what has been identified and what has been fixed and what remains to be done. Provincial and municipal authorities must intensify enforcement of existing liquor laws and bylaws, particularly against unlicensed outlets and establishments that trade outside permitted hours. In fact, all liquor outlets, taverns and what have you, that trade outside the permitted hours on their licenses. Fourth, I've directed the Minister of Trade, Industry and Competition, working with the Ministers of Health, Social Development, Police and Cooperative Governance, to submit to Cabinet within 60 days a coordinated legislative and enforcement package to reduce alcohol-related violence. Alcohol does not cause gender-based violence and it can never excuse it. Responsibility always lies with the perpetrator. But harmful alcohol use is a significant aggravating factor in interpersonal violence, and it must be addressed as part of our wider prevention effort. Women should not have to live in fear because government has failed to repair a light, clear a public space, process evidence, or enforce a law. Every sphere of government must understand that the safety of women is part of our responsibility, our constitutional obligation to jointly secure the well-being of all South Africans, to assist and support one another, and to coordinate our actions compels us to fulfill this responsibility. The Interministerial Committee and the National Council on Gender-Based Violence and Femicide will monitor these measures and issue consolidated public progress reports every quarter. A first consolidated report must be issued within 90 days, with public progress reports every quarter thereafter. These directives are not just a statement of good intentions. They establish responsibilities, deadlines, and a duty to submit reports on a regular basis to the nation, a nation that is grieving following the brutal killings of the women of our country. These directives support the accelerated implementation of key pillars of the National Strategic Plan on Gender-Based Violence and Femicide, which continues to guide the work underway across all spheres of government and all parts of society. Fellow South Africans, we must prevent the violence before it starts, because programs, stronger laws, additional resources, and more police officers will not, on their own, end violence against women. Gender-based violence does not begin when a fist is raised. It does not begin when a woman is raped or when a woman is killed. It begins much earlier. It begins in attitudes that regard women as inferior. It begins with the belief that a man has the right to control a woman. It begins when jealousy is mistaken for love, when control is mistaken for protection, and coercion is mistaken for affection. When harassment is dismissed as harmless, and abuse is regarded as a private family matter. It begins when a man believes that because he provides financially for a woman, he owns her. It begins when a man believes that because he is powerful, wealthy, or influential, he is entitled to a woman's attention or affection. It begins when a man refuses to accept no for an answer. Fellow South Africans, we must confront the uncomfortable, devastating truth that the primary gender-based violence and femicide hotspot is in the home and in interpersonal relationships. A national study found that more than 60% of the women murdered in 2021 and 2022 were killed by an intimate partner. Too often, the greatest threat to a woman is not an unknown perpetrator. It is someone the woman knows, someone they trust and love. This is why prevention must begin in our homes. It must begin with how we raise our sons, with what boys learn about girls. Anger, rejection, and consent. And with what they learn from watching the men around them, especially their fathers. We must decide what we want our sons to learn. Our schools, universities, places of worship, sporting organizations, and workplaces all have a role to play, but there is one group that has a particular responsibility, the men and the boys of South Africa. For too long, gender-based violence has been treated as a woman's problem to solve. Women march, the women of our country organize, they speak out, they protest, and they confront and they comfort survivors. Women change their routes home, avoid going out at night, and warn one another about dangerous places and dangerous men. We have placed the burden of male violence on women. That must change. The solution to violence against women cannot be to make women less free. We cannot build a safer country by turning women into prisoners of precaution. Women should not have to reorganize their lives around the threat of male violence. The freedom promised by our Constitution cannot be a freedom enjoyed fully by men and cautiously enjoyed by women. That is why I'm speaking directly tonight to the men and the boys of South Africa. Challenge the friend who humiliates his partner. Challenge the colleague who harasses women at work. Challenge the relative who abuses his wife or girlfriend. It is time for good men to stop being silent men. We salute the many South African men, and there are many, who are already speaking out, including prominent figures such as Siya Kolisi and Themba Bavuma, who have used their public platforms to urge men to confront violence against women and to become better men. That conversation must take place everywhere, in homes, in sports clubs, in workplaces, in churches, mosques, synagogues and temples, in taxis and shebeens, in taverns, on university campuses and around family tables. We must mobilize all of society through various community-based structures, including discussions in the national dialogue that is currently underway about our collective responsibility to bring gender-based violence and femicide to an end in South Africa. Responsibility for violence always belongs to the person who commits it, never the victim. No woman causes herself to be abused. No item of clothing causes rape. No argument justifies assault. No relationship gives one person ownership over another. No rejection should justify violence. And no man has the right to take the life of a woman because she chooses to leave him. We owe every woman and girl in South Africa a country in which she does not have to calculate where she may walk, what time she may travel, what she may wear, whom she may trust, and whether saying no will put her in life danger. The women of South Africa should not have to fight gender-based violence alone. The men of South Africa must stand up and fight it with them. This is a fight that we must take up as a nation together. I have directed the Minister of Sports, Arts and Culture to strengthen the work of the Moral Regeneration Movement and to ensure that it contributes meaningfully to changing the attitudes, the social norms, and practices that enable violence against women. We acknowledge the work of faith-based organizations, community organizations, women's and youth formations, educational institutions, traditional leaders, and many other structures that confront gender-based violence every day. In just under 2 months from now, South Africa will join the peoples of the world as we embark on 16 days of activism against gender-based violence. Let us use those 16 days to mobilize a formidable social movement that imbues our activism with purpose and determination. 7 years ago, I spoke to the nation about this crisis. 7 years from now, no president of the republic should have to stand before this nation and say these same words again. Let that be the commitment we make tonight. Not to simply mourn, not simply to condemn, but to act, and to keep acting until every woman in South Africa and every girl can live in freedom and dignity and safety. Let us honor the women whose lives have been taken not only through our words, but through what we do from this day forward. So South Africans, I thank you, and I hope this message sinks in so that we honor the women of our country. Thank you.
1: Yeah. 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
17: So it's important you want to try and be as clinical as possible. In a series of this magnitude, they are the world champions, so it's always nice to build the confidence. Yes, it is probably just over 12 months away from the actual World Cup, but it's a wonderful stepping stone and foundation to build on. It shows character, also it shows champion mentality to try and get the series 3-0, but it's about the process that we're focusing on behind everything and letting it play out that way, and just sort of doing the basics really well. obviously there's areas where we can improve and areas that we can keep building on.
16: Uzakhumbula ukuthi siyaqhubeka naye Australia ke osukeni lakusasa umqeqeshi uShudra Conrad uphinde waveza ezinye zezinto ngomdlalo Enrich Noje ethi ke wayekubekile vele phambilini kuyena ukuthi usazimisele ukudlala wonke ama-format e-cricket eNingizimu Afrika ngaso sonke isikhathi.
18: Created as early as in the T20 World Cup that he'd still want to be available for all formats and just how we were going to monitor and all of that. So just thought it's a great opportunity to get Anna involved as early as possible, being able to assess exactly where he is. And then, yeah, just like great to have someone of his caliber.
16: Omunye umdlali akhulume ngayo uKagiso Rabada ashilo ukuthi ke yebo ngeke baze bamjahe kodwa ke ba umdlali ungumdlali ke abamdinga kakhulu eqenjini ke lesizwe bazomnika nje ithuba lokuthi alulame ke ngokukhulu kushesha.
18: Judge, I mean, there's some clever people in around a lot smarter than I am when it comes to science and data and all the rest of it. So obviously we'll take all of those things into account. How he's feeling, whether he's uninjured.
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1: Every municipality must begin a women's safety audit without delay. High-risk areas must be identified, working with provincial governments and the police. Within 60 days, these audits must identify broken street lights, overgrown public spaces, abandoned buildings, unsafe transport routes and facilities, poorly secured parks and other conditions, including symmetries.
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4: The Council for Scientific and Industrial Research, the CSIR, is assisting with the digital forensic investigation. There's been understandably widespread fear that the discovery of these women in close proximity could indicate the work of a single perpetrator. At present, the police have not found evidence establishing that these killings were committed by a single perpetrator. All possibilities remain under investigation.
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1: Every municipality must begin a women's safety audit without delay. High-risk areas must be identified, working with provincial governments and the police. Within 60 days, these audits must identify broken street lights, overgrown public spaces, abandoned buildings, unsafe transport routes and facilities, poorly secured parks and other conditions, including cemeteries.
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2: Every municipality must begin a women's safety audit without delay. High-risk areas must be identified, working with provincial governments and the police. Within 60 days, these audits must identify broken street lights, overgrown public spaces, abandoned buildings, unsafe transport routes and facilities, poorly secured parks and other conditions, including cemeteries.
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